was rode on by him, I heard one call his name. If you want to save your soul from hell, they're riding on our rain. Then cowboy, change your ways today, or with us you will ride, trying to catch the devil's herd.

The shake of the hand is all he really needed. The strength of a man was in his word.

us part. You're the one love in my lifetime, the only song in my heart.

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0: You will always feel his presence near or far. And if you can't feel his presence, doesn't mean he's not there. Doesn't mean that at all. That was Connie Smith, Barbara Fairchild and Sharon White. You know, there's no battle, no storm that God won't carry you through. No bridge that God won't help you cross. And no battle that God won't help you win. So just trust him and never give up. As we hear from Don Moyen, or Don Meon, however you say his name, God will make a way. We just got to trust him in our hours of need and in everything in between. God will make a way.
1: God's word tells us that all things work together for good to them that love God and are called according to his purpose. And I believe what the enemy has intended for evil or bad in your life, I believe that God can turn it around for good and make a way where there seems to be no way.

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Now some folks say that it's wrong, but I know they lie. For when they're alone, they dunk on the sly. If you're not a member of this famous club, why, you are simply living in a rut. You'll learn it quickly if you try, but just keep your wristwatch dry when you're done.

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And I drive past the clock outside the bank. It's exactly 8:15. When I reach the stop sign in Oak Street, the same thought crosses my mind. Should I turn right

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Singing something that sounds like sand and salt and sin. Miserable thought that Alicano whispers in the wind.

program featured on Talk of the Town. And now that silver trombone of Tommy Peterson is featured, If You Were the Only Girl in the World,

By 17, Fats Waller was making records and player piano rolls, and only a year later, he had steady pit band work. The foundations for his career were being laid in those days as he gained varied experience. In 1924, he published a tune that is still a favorite, one that we shall bring you now, the famous Squeeze Me.

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I swap a paintbrush from my

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Living on summertime. Prior to that, that's what grandpas do. And we opened up with As Long As There's a Bar. Doesn't really worry me at the moment. Haven't had one for so long. I feel like they'll be going bankrupt, some of those breweries. Folks, our album of the week. As I mentioned earlier, there'll be no reading of all the numbers and names. And I am here to tell you that we have 98 entries. And before we do the draw, I won't be doing these segments this week, folks. It's just too much. I can't handle it. But Alan at Kudu.